0: Giannotti's My FM, Lisa Loeb, and Stay. It's John. I'm not sure I'm supposed to do this, but I reread the email like three times, and our boss said, fill up my email with entries. We've been playing Name That Tune all this week here on My FM, and you have till midnight to enter the songs to win $500. So if you haven't been playing along or you missed some of the songs, here is a recap of the songs. Pay attention. This could win you $500. That song.
1: Hey, I just met you.
0: You know this one too. I know you do.
2: What's the use of trying?
0: Yes? Come on.
2: You get his pain.
0: It's on the tip of your tongue.
2: And I want his sunshine. I got rain.
0: And finally, all the little girls know this one. Just find a little girl. She'll know. And then prove you're from around this country. And you lived in the 90s. You know this song. All right? So if you know those songs, you go to our website right now. You enter them. You could win $500, but you only have till midnight. If you don't know one of the songs, you throw me a little nudge at 855-WIN-MY-FM on the text. And I'll help you out, okay? A request for UB40. I love this song. It's next.
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0: 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That's Lenny Kravitz. It ain't over till it's over. 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

0: 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My FM. Let's get into a 90s movie revisit this weekend. If you're looking to just chill out for a bit, why not go back to the 90s? What a great movie. You got Keanu Reeves. You got Patrick Swayze. You got surfing, crime, and adrenaline. It's pure 90s energy. I recommend this weekend rewatching Point Break. The original. The original. I must have watched that movie 100 times. I'm actually surprised I never robbed a bank. I liked it so much. Hey, watch that. I got an instant request coming up for you next. My FM.
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0: 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And don't forget, every week we're here doing this. 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I see Bob. Bob, what do you got?
1: John, did you see a petulant Pennsylvania man slice several pickleball nets in a fit of rage after he sustained an injury that left him on crutches and unable to play the sport this summer?
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0: Twilight and Madonna. Let's get a 90s movie revisit in here. This weekend, if you're looking to settle down and cuddle up, how about this one? Oh, it's a rom-com, one of the originals. Tom Hanks, Meg Ryan, cute as a button. This is one of the defining romantic films of the 90s. Now you're like, which one is it? Because they did so many together. Tonight, our recommendation, Sleepless in Seattle. Go watch that this weekend. Your heart will melt. I got an instant request next.
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2: Here's Greater Napanee's three-day forecast from the MyFM Weather Center. Clouds moving in, good chance of showers overnight, low near 16. Chance of more showers tomorrow, could be thunder, high 24. Mix of sun and clouds, chance of showers on the books for Sunday, high 27. I'm Dan Blakely with Greater Napanee's breaking and local news.

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3: Here's Greater Napanee's three-day forecast from the MyFM Weather Center. Clouds moving in, good chance of showers overnight, low near 16. Chance of more showers tomorrow, could be thunder, high 24. Mix of sun and clouds, chance of showers on the books for Sunday, high 27. I'm Dan Blakely with Greater Napanee's breaking and local news.

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0: 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It's 7 o'clock. Here's what's happening.
1: Good morning. I'm Brian Turner in the MyFM newsroom. Here are your top stories from across Canada and around the world. A new federal grocery benefit is on the way, but qualifying Canadians will first receive an extra GST payment. The one-time top-up now being issued is worth half of a household's annual GST credit. The Canada Groceries and Essentials benefit replaces the GST credit in July, with payments increasing by 25% over the next 5 years. Quebec is moving to ban the sale of energy drinks to anyone under 16. Health Minister Sonia Boulanger introduced the legislation Friday that would also prohibit online sales and vending machine purchases by minors. The push comes after the 2024 death of a 15-year-old whose combination of ADHD medication and caffeine was linked to a fatal heart rhythm problem. Canadians can expect a hotter-than-normal summer, according to Environment and Climate Change Canada's latest seasonal outlook. Forecasters say the strongest warm trends are expected in British Columbia, the North, Northern Prairie regions, and Atlantic Canada. Rainfall predictions are less certain, but much of the country is expected to see drier-than-average conditions over the coming months. Police in Durham region say international criminal networks are behind hundreds of local crimes. Project Jet Setter has linked more than 200 incidents and $2.6 million in losses to what investigators call criminal tourism. Since 2019, the operation has resulted in 46 arrests and nearly 1,500 charges, with seniors often targeted in jewelry distraction thefts. In MyFM Sports, Game 3 of the Stanley Cup Finals goes tonight when the Carolina Hurricanes face off against the Vegas Golden Knights with an 8 p.m. Eastern puck drop. The series is tied at one game each. Game 4 is set for Tuesday night in Las Vegas. The regular season of the Canadian Football League is underway, and tonight the Edmonton Elks are in Ottawa to take on the Red Blacks. Kickoff is 7 p.m. In baseball, Baltimore whomped the Blue Jays yesterday 13-3. The two teams continue their series in Toronto this afternoon. And Canadian golfer Brooke Henderson heads into round 3 of the U.S. Women's Open today, sitting at even par over two rounds, just 4 strokes back of the leaders. 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
2: Oh, there it is. If you know the Petro-Canada station just south of the 401 on Highway 49, then you know 49 Vape. Open 7 days a week, Sunday to Thursday, 7 to 10, and Friday to Saturday, 7 to 11, at 777B, Highway 49.

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2: Here's Greater Napanee's three-day forecast from the MyFM Weather Center. Today, cloudy with the chance of showers and the risk of a thunderstorm, the high 26. Tonight, mainly cloudy with a slight chance of showers this evening, 14 is the low. Tomorrow, a mix of sun and cloud, becoming cloudy in the morning, 26 is the high. And Monday, sunshine at a high of 25. 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

0: 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It's 8 o'clock. Here's what's happening.
1: Good morning. I'm Brian Turner in the MyFM newsroom. Here are your top stories from across Canada and around the world. A growing number of Ontario homeowners are taking a loss when they sell. New data suggests about 1 in 4 homes bought during the pandemic housing boom and resold recently have sold for less than the original purchase price. The typical loss is estimated at about $45,000 as higher interest rates continue to cool the market. The Snowbird Alumni Association is worried about the coming pause of the CT-114 Tudor aircrafts the federal government intends to impose at the end of this year while they transition to the CT-157 Siskin II. Maryse Carmichael was the first woman to pilot and later command the Snowbird team, and she wants to see a gradual transition instead of an outright grounding. Carmichael says Canadians will lose an iconic institution and an awe-inspiring recruitment tool.
2: The 9 red and white jets will not be in Canadian skies for years, not inspiring young Canadians to join the military at a time where the military is short on personnel.
1: Carmichael said a Snowbird show she watched as a child inspired her military career. The association is calling on Canadians to write to their MPs. Astronauts aboard the International Space Station were briefly ordered to shelter inside a docked SpaceX Dragon spacecraft after a worsening air leak was detected. 5 crew members moved into the capsule Freedom as a precaution and prepared for possible evacuation. 2 Russian cosmonauts worked on repairs in the affected section before operations were paused and the crew stood down. In MyFM Sports, Game 3 of the Stanley Cup Finals goes tonight when the Carolina Hurricanes face off against the Vegas Golden Knights with an 8 p.m. Eastern puck drop. The series is tied at 1 game each. Game 4 is set for Tuesday night in Las Vegas. The regular season of the Canadian Football League is underway, and tonight the Edmonton Elks are in Ottawa to take on the Red Blacks. Kickoff is 7 p.m. In baseball, Baltimore whomped the Blue Jays yesterday 13-3. The two teams continue their series in Toronto this afternoon. And Canadian golfer Brooke Henderson heads into round 3 of the U.S. Women's Open today, sitting at even par over 2 rounds, just 4 strokes back of the leaders. You can find all your local news online at myfmradio.ca. 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
7: Here's Greater Napanee's 3-day forecast from the MyFM Weather Center. Today, cloudy with the chance of showers and the risk of a thunderstorm, the high 26. Tonight, mainly cloudy with a slight chance of showers this evening, 14 is the low. Tomorrow, a mix of sun and cloud, becoming cloudy in the morning, 26 is the high. And Monday, sunshine.

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0: FM in the morning with Jamie and Lorena. Oh, it was a long time ago that I was pregnant. Mm-hmm. So Amy turns 31 in August. So that gives you an idea. But it was an August birth. So I was hot that whole summer. It was the end of August I had her. So my goodness, it was difficult. But one thing I did love about being pregnant, other than the kicks in my tummy, which I miss to this day, I loved it, was the attention you get. You know I love attention.
1: Oh my God, society loves pregnant. They love pregnant women. They love to just swarm around them. We were out Friday night, and I bet you 25 people at least not only told my wife how good she looked, which she does. She looks, she's glowing. She looks incredible. Questions about the baby. I noticed the whole time they're asking, guess where their hands were?
0: On her tummy.
1: On her complete strangers. We're talking, don't know. Yeah. They're introducing themselves as they're rubbing her belly. Didn't ask. Didn't care. They were just doing it. And she, I mean, she loved every moment of it. She's like, it's so sweet. And obviously, I love hearing people think I look great. But at the end of the day, it's like you are touching a complete stranger. In no other situation is this appropriate.
0: For sure. And you find, really, if men ever did do it, they sure don't anymore.
1: Yeah. No, this is all women. 100% all women doing this.
0: All women. Yeah. It is amazing how much people are drawn to that cute little belly, the glowing woman. You know, it's just, they look so gorgeous. They got that little thing. Maybe they're hoping they'll feel a little kick.
1: I think so.
0: I know we used to always gather around friends or something. If we were out and one of our friends was pregnant and the kicking started, oh my God, we'd run to her like crazy. All of us would be on her. Yeah, it's a lack of personal space for about, when you start showing, I don't know, 4 months.
1: Yeah, boundaries out the door. Absolutely. It's just fascinating for me to watch. I'm like, you don't mind this? Like, if somebody came up and started rubbing my belly, excuse me, do you mind?
0: No comment there.
1: Not sure what you're feeling for, but all right.
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0: MyFM in the morning. Jamie Lorena on your Saturday. Earlier in the week, we were talking the spelling bee that happens every year, and we got talking about whether or not we're any good at spelling.
1: Spelling bees. Are you good at spelling? Because I'm so good at spelling.
0: Yeah,
1: I love it.
0: Somewhere in the middle of terrible and really good, yeah.
1: Terrible to really good?
0: Somewhere in the middle. What? I'm somewhere in the middle
1: of that. Oh, in the middle, right. Yeah, okay. Gotcha. So mediocre. A 14-year-old from California by the name of Shrey Parikh won the Scripps National Spelling Bee last Thursday during a lightning round tiebreaker. Yeah, spelling where you have to boom, boom, boom. You got everyone watching. I'm not sure I'd be as good, but I am pretty good.
0: Okay, let's put it to the test. You have been bragging nonstop here. This was the word that won the Scripps Spelling Bee for this 14-year-old. Are you ready?
1: Okay.
2: Bromocriptine.
0: Okay, bromocriptine.
2: Bromocriptine.
1: Whoa, bromocriptine. Can you use it in a sentence, Jamie?
0: The word that won a 14-year-old the Scripps spelling bee was bromocriptine.
1: Amazing, I knew you were going to do that. Because I would have done the same thing. Bromocriptine.
0: What's the origin? It's German. I got German out of this. It's a noun. German. It's a noun. It's a German noun.
1: Whoa.
0: There we go.
1: A noun is a word that describes an action or a thing.
0: Person,
1: right?
0: Place, or thing. Person, place, or thing. Yeah.
1: Person, place, or thing. Yeah, yeah. Action is verb. All right. So who cares about that stuff? Bromocriptine. BROMOCRIPTEEN. Bromocriptine.
0: God, you had it till the end. You had it till the end. Instead of teen, T-E-E-N, it's T-I-N-E. It should be time. Yeah, that's not fair. Bromocriptine. Okay. You were so close.
1: Okay.
0: Redemption. I Googled the most commonly misspelled words in the English language. Definitely.
1: Oh, yeah. DEFINITELY.
0: She
1: definitely.
0: Got it. She got accommodate. Yeah. Accommodate's another one.
1: Accommodate. ACCOMODATE.
0: Two M's.
1: What?
0: Yeah, two M's.
1: Sorry. That's really loud.
0: Wow, you would have got kicked out of the Scripps spelling bee. Attack the judge. What? We'll get talking Name That Tune, a family vacation you could win for identifying these songs. We'll have our winner on Monday morning for week one. We're doing this every week in June, though. $500 towards a family vacation. Not bad. All for identifying some pretty popular songs. Go over the details next. MyFM on your Saturday morning continues.
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6: Here's Greater Napanee's 3-day forecast from the MyFM Weather Center. Today, cloudy with the chance of showers and the risk of a thunderstorm, the high 26. Tonight, mainly cloudy with a slight chance of showers this evening, 14 is the low. Tomorrow, a mix of sun and cloud, becoming cloudy in the morning, 26 is the high. And Monday, sunshine and a high of 25.

0: on your Saturday morning. Jamie Lorena, MyFM in the morning. And thank you again to those who hit the deadline, submitted your five songs for our family vacation. Name that tune. Started this up this past week. We're going to do it every week in June. So get the family together. Get as many ears listening as you can. Having different generations, we learned pretty quickly. Some listeners saying they're playing with their mom and their daughter, working in nieces and nephews. One mom even admitted she records the clip when we play it because she knows when we're going to play it throughout the week at 10, 11, 1, 2, and 3, right at the top of the hour. She has her phone ready. If she doesn't know it, she assumes it's a new song, brings it home to the kids when they get off the bus. Together, they figure it out. $500 we give away weekly, every week in June. All right, Monday, we're going to have the draw for week number one. Thank you again. And this weekend, you can build your own playlist. 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We'll have a lot of fun with this. Tell us the five songs you're building your summer playlist with and why. Best part is there's no wrong answer. Hop on our website this weekend. We'll be back next week Monday with not only the draw for $500 for week one, we'll get underway with week number two of your family vacation. Name that tune.
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recapping a conversation about what the average woman thinks at least three times a week. Maybe they say it out loud. Maybe they say it to themselves. We had some great guesses on this as well. That's coming up just after 9 o'clock.

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0: This is MyFM on the weekend. It's 9 o'clock. Here's what's happening.
1: Good morning. I'm Brian Turner in the MyFM newsroom. Here are your top stories from across Canada and around the world. A new federal grocery benefit is on the way, but qualifying Canadians will first receive an extra GST payment. The one-time top-up now being issued is worth half of a household's annual GST credit. The Canada Groceries and Essentials benefit replaces the GST credit in July, with payments increasing by 25% over the next 5 years. Quebec is moving to ban the sale of energy drinks to anyone under 16. Health Minister Sonia Boulanger introduced the legislation Friday that would also prohibit online sales and vending machine purchases by minors. The push comes after the 2024 death of a 15-year-old whose combination of ADHD medication and caffeine was linked to a fatal heart rhythm problem. Canadians can expect a hotter-than-normal summer, according to Environment and Climate Change Canada's latest seasonal outlook. Forecasters say the strongest warm trends are expected in British Columbia, the North, Northern Prairie regions, and Atlantic Canada. Rainfall predictions are less certain, but much of the country is expected to see drier-than-average conditions over the coming months. Police in Durham region say international criminal networks are behind hundreds of local crimes. Project Jet Setter has linked more than 200 incidents and $2.6 million in losses to what investigators call criminal tourism. Since 2019, the operation has resulted in 46 arrests and nearly 1,500 charges, with seniors often targeted in jewelry distraction thefts. In MyFM Sports, Game 3 of the Stanley Cup Finals goes tonight when the Carolina Hurricanes face off against the Vegas Golden Knights with an 8 p.m. Eastern puck drop. The series is tied at one game each. Game 4 is set for Tuesday night in Las Vegas. The regular season of the Canadian Football League is underway, and tonight the Edmonton Elks are in Ottawa to take on the Red Blacks. Kickoff is 7 p.m. In baseball, Baltimore whomped the Blue Jays yesterday 13-3. The two teams continue their series in Toronto this afternoon. And Canadian golfer Brooke Henderson heads into round 3 of the U.S. Women's Open today, sitting at even par over two rounds, just 4 strokes back of the leaders. You can find all of your local news online at myfmradio.ca. 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
2: Here's Greater Napanee's three-day forecast from the MyFM Weather Center. Today, cloudy with the chance of showers and the risk of a thunderstorm, the high 26. Tonight, mainly cloudy with a slight chance of showers this evening, 14 is the low. Tomorrow, a mix of sun and cloud, becoming cloudy in the morning, 26 is the high. And Monday, sunshine at a high of 25. I'm Evan Gibb with Greater Napanee's breaking and local news.

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0: what's so great about weekends?
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0: YFM in the morning with Jamie and Lorena. We're having lots of fun on the text line, on the air this morning with this question. Do you know the answer? The things women say they think about at least 3 times a week. The thing, all right? There's just one.
1: There's just
0: although
1: one.
0: I'm sure there's lots.
1: I speak on behalf of all guys that we have no idea. We would never get in trouble if we had an idea, and we're clueless on this.
0: You guys are in trouble.
1: Oh,
0: yeah, you really are. And just when you think you have us figured out, we throw you a curveball. It's what we do. So Dana on the text line says she thinks women think about this at least 3 times a week, and that's having relations.
1: Dana.
0: Getting busy.
1: Dana's filthy out there. Not the answer, Dana. Some other ones we got. I really need to start exercising more was a guess. That's not it. I need more sleep. Women say that to themselves about 3 times a week. Probably true, but not the one we're looking for. I should drink more water, another common one we have.
0: Oh, for sure. I need to clean this house at least 3 times a week. They're thinking that. I can't believe how fast the years are going.
1: Aww.
0: Or, in my case, have gone. I had a good cry recently. Where was I? I don't know. Thinking about, Amy's old swing.
1: Yes.
0: Was in the backyard on the ground. The tree branch had finally broken for her swing, and I just cried.
1: I know. And I tried to cheer you up by saying, be thankful she wasn't on it when it broke, and didn't help. Didn't help at all. The answer for our question, what are women thinking about at least 3 times a week? Are you ready for this?
0: I hate my clothes. I hate them.
1: Of course. Is this true? On behalf of women, is this true?
0: You know what? I have so many clothes that I don't even wear. So I don't think this very often. Yeah. I actually like my clothes.
1: Wow.
0: But I know there's a lot of people that do think this. I just go shopping too much. That's all.
1: I'm sure women think that too. I go shopping too much. That's another good guess. Well, as our Saturday morning continues, we had some pantry problems brought up this past week, one of which, brown sugar. We've all been there. You go reach for the bag. It's a brick. How do you prevent that? In a pinch, how do you solve that? We'll recap this great conversation we had with your input. Yes, we have some very smart listeners out there. MyFM on your Saturday continuing.
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0: My FM in the morning, Jamie Lorena, recapping our favorite conversations from this week. We'll go back to the beginning of the week when loyal listener Tracy, who always joins us at the breakfast table, she brought a question to the show.
1: I have a question for the other listeners. After I buy brown sugar and I put it in the cupboard, I put it in a Ziploc bag. Okay.
0: I'm with you.
1: My brown sugar keeps getting hard on me, hard like rock all the time. How do we not do that anymore?
2: Well, it's a mystery to me too, because I have thrown out brown sugar several times when it's gotten hard.
0: Crazy to think you can bring it back, right? 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So thrifty. 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Because these things take a day or two to work. But when you reach for that brown sugar, you're baking something. 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What do you do? We have that answer as well that we'll recap next. Part of your weekend with Jamie and Lorena on your Saturday morning. 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
5: Here's Greater Napanee's three-day forecast from the MyFM Weather Center. Today, cloudy with the chance of showers and the risk of a thunderstorm, the high 26. Tonight, mainly cloudy with a slight chance of showers this evening, 14 is the low. Tomorrow, a mix of sun and cloud, becoming cloudy in the morning, 26 is the high. And Monday, sunshine.

0: FM in the morning, Jamie Lorena. We say good morning to Tracy.
1: I have a question for other listeners. After I buy brown sugar and I put it in the cupboard, I put it in a Ziploc bag, okay?
2: I'm with you.
1: My brown sugar keeps getting hard on me, hard like rock, all the time. How do we not do that anymore?
0: Yeah. Know why it tastes so good. It's brown sugar. You're a fan. You put it on your... You're just like my son, Jack, who puts it on his oatmeal.
3: Mm-hmm. It's the only thing I put it on is oatmeal and porridge, but I love it. And I mean recipes, but John's the baker, so I'm sure he uses it. But honestly, the odd time before he was in my life, now it's soft all the time. I don't know what he does, but my brown sugar would get hard and I would just throw it out.
0: You assume it's bad, right? It's a brick.
3: Like a dummy.
0: It's literally a brick. Yeah. You could keep it beside your bed, and if an intruder ever got in, it's there to scare them away. That's how hard brown sugar gets. First of all, why? Because Tracy asked a great question, very relatable. We've all gone through this. The why? Brown sugar. Sugar hardens because the moisture inside its molasses coating evaporates when it's exposed to air. And as the moisture leaves, the sugar crystals fuse together, turning the soft sugar into a solid brick. So if you cared the science behind, that's why it hardens.
3: Okay, and we've had a whole bunch of wonderful texters sharing what they do to keep their brown sugar soft. Someone here saying the terracotta discs that Google mentioned are amazing. I have put my brown sugar in a Tupperware container with a terracotta disc, and I have never had it go hard. Great.
0: Okay, we had another texter saying, good morning. Keeping brown sugar soft, there's two ways. Put a piece of bread in it. But if someone's celiac, get a mesh bag, put rice in the mesh bag, it will also absorb the moisture, like when you drop your phone in the toilet, same sort of thing.
3: Yes. And another person said something even different. I think my mom put half an apple in it. And you talked about that with me.
0: I've done it, but you have to be diligent, obviously, in switching out the apple. The bread you can get away with forgetting because it will just go rock hard. And I use the heels of the loaf because we don't eat those anyways. So I always pop one of them in the Ziploc bag. It honestly, bread works. So I say go for that, especially if you're a heel tosser like we are. Marshmallows. Dr. Google said marshmallows will also absorb the moisture.
4: It's Debbie calling in response to the brown sugar.
0: Yes.
4: Uh-huh. Put an avocado seed in the container that your brown sugar is in.
0: Are you talking the pit, the center?
4: The pit of the avocado.
0: No way.
3: The only bad part of that is you have to eat the avocado to get there.
4: And what's bad about that?
0: I know.
3: I don't like them. But no, they're so good for you. I know, but they're just bleh.
0: I can't ever get a hold of it. Yeah, try to grab that thing and it pops out of your hand. It's so slippery.
4: True.
0: Well, that is fantastic. Thank
3: you
0: so much.
3: Smart one.
4: Okay, thank you guys. Wonderful show.
0: Oh, we appreciate you.
3: Thank you.
0: Have a good day.
3: Bye.
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0: So great to spend some time with you on a Saturday morning. Jamie Lorena recapping our favorite conversations from the week that was on MyFM in the morning. Those that just don't like their job. You can hear it. You can see it. And poor Lorena had this through drive-thru. Just felt so bad. That person didn't love being on the speaker. We're going to talk about this. And we actually found the five most hated jobs out there. We'll recap that.

0: This is MyFM on the weekend. It's 10 o'clock. Here's what's happening.
1: Good morning. I'm Brian Turner in the MyFM newsroom. Here are your top stories from across Canada and around the world. A growing number of Ontario homeowners are taking a loss when they sell. New data suggests about 1 in 4 homes bought during the pandemic housing boom and resold recently have sold for less than the original purchase price. The typical loss is estimated at about $45,000 as higher interest rates continue to cool the market. The Snowbird Alumni Association

0: is short on personnel.
1: Carmichael said a snowbird show she watched as a child inspired her military career. The association is calling on Canadians to write to their MPs. Astronauts aboard the International Space Station were briefly ordered to shelter inside a docked SpaceX Dragon spacecraft after a worsening air leak was detected. Five crew members moved into the capsule Freedom as a precaution and prepared for possible evacuation. Two Russian cosmonauts worked on repairs in the affected section before operations were paused and the crew stood down. In MyFM Sports, Game 3 of the Stanley Cup Finals goes tonight when the Carolina Hurricanes face off against the Vegas Golden Knights with an 8 p.m. Eastern puck drop. The series is tied at one game each. Game 4 is set for Tuesday night in Las Vegas. The regular season of the Canadian Football League is underway, and tonight the Edmonton Elks are in Ottawa to take on the Red Blacks. Kickoff is 7 p.m. In baseball, Baltimore whomped the Blue Jays yesterday 13-3. The two teams continue their series in Toronto this afternoon. And Canadian golfer Brooke Henderson heads into round 3 of the U.S. Women's Open today, sitting at even par over two rounds, just 4 strokes back of the leaders. 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
6: Here's Greater Napanee's 3-day forecast from the MyFM Weather Center. Today, cloudy with the chance of showers and the risk of a thunderstorm, the high 26. Tonight, mainly cloudy with a slight chance of showers this evening, 14 is the low. Tomorrow, a mix of sun and cloud, becoming cloudy in the morning, 26 is the high. And Monday, sunshine at a high of 25. 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

FM on your Saturday morning. Jamie Lorena had a little fun with this one. Lorena noticed while grabbing her drive-through coffee this past week that the person working on the speaker and at the window, not the happiest. We hope you're smiling while you work, because unfortunately, not everybody does.

0: If you hate your job and you know it, and your face really shows it. If you hate your job and you know it, clap your hands.
1: Yes, and it was the face of said drive-through worker that you realized, oh, you don't like your job.
0: Wow, even before the face, Jamie, it was their attitude on the telecom system, whatever thing is, because I went to get my coffee yesterday, and they were not happy. What do you want? Like, not even good morning. What do you want? And I was like, coffee, please. Whatever, medium, regular. And they were like, anything else? Like, just angry with life.
1: Well, you're wasting their time, Lorena. They got places to be. Things to do.
0: Yeah. And I did want more, but I didn't. After they had that abrupt reaction, I was nervous to say anything else.
1: The opposite of an upsell. They actually talked you down from ordering things. Well, we looked it up quickly for you. The five most hated jobs we put together for you, where you see this sort of, call it attitude, just the body language is just, I'm miserable right now. Cashiers on that list, they're dealing with a lot of grumpy people themselves, but quite often their face is saying, I don't want to be here.
0: Yes, for sure. Telemarketers. Oh, I've been a telemarketer on several occasions. It is not a happy world. People are so mean to you. You can see why they're snarky.
1: The custodial staff on here. I mean, they're cleaning up our messes everywhere. They're not the happiest looking. I always say they're off in their own world. They're like meditating while they clean things up. But there's the person that shovels up the animals that don't make it. That's not a job you see many people smiling at. I understand why that's on the list.
0: And if you do, there's a problem there. And of course, like we were just mentioning, the drive-through attendants. Although we will point out, some of them are wonderful. Oh, I would say the majority of them are actually pretty friendly, even if they're just putting it on.
1: They'll ask you if you want a donut with your coffee, not tell you that's it. That's all you get. Well, pantry problems wasn't a trending hashtag this past week. Hey, we tried. We got talking, though, about brown sugar going hard. How about honey going hard, crystallizing? How can we avoid this? How can we fix this? We'll go over what you had to say next.
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1: My FM in the morning. Jamie Lorena just got off the phone with Art. Had a great chat. He's been trying to track us down. Great to connect with you, Art, and thank you for listening. He had some honey advice for us. Well, he remembered actually working at a grocery store.
2: No, I used to work in the grocery store, and I used to work in the section where the honey was, like Billy B and whatever. And it would even go, it would even crystallize on the shelf.
3: Yeah, it must have been cold there.
2: It will eventually crystallize. I think boiling it in a hot water bath might help.
3: The great honey dilemma. Yesterday it was brown sugar. Today it's honey. It gets hard in your cupboard or whatever, especially if your cupboard's kind of cool. We've learned Tracy has some comments about honey this morning.
4: Never put it in your microwave.
1: Oh.
3: I know. I heard that's bad.
4: Yes, it,
3: warm
4: it
3: water.
4: Takes all the, it kills all the good in the honey.
3: Yeah.
1: Oh, no.
3: That's what I've heard, too. Thanks.
1: Hey,
4: so
1: Tracy.
4: Never put it in your microwave, guys.
1: I will stop moving this day forward. I will stop doing that, Tracy.
4: All right. Have a good one.
1: Hey, thanks for being part of the show,
3: you
1: Tracy.
3: Too.
1: Well, we had Apiarist Don part of the show as well on our text line saying he and his wife Alice, they've been making honey for years. This is what they know. Your honey is solid because it's naturally crystallized. Honey is a supersaturated sugar solution. What's that again? A supersaturated sugar solution.
3: Supersaturated sugar solution.
1: That's a fun one. We should wake up with that every day. But basically that means it contains too much sugar and only a small amount of water. So over time, those sugars form crystals causing the honey to solidify. Apiarist Don basically said, we want to keep this in a warm place. All too often, you're keeping it in a pantry or cupboard that's maybe near an exterior wall, near a fridge, somewhere cool. We want 21 to 27 degrees for honey storage.
3: Okay, totally makes sense. Because
1: yes,
3: we used to keep it in the cupboard that was right near the cold brick wall of our kitchen, and it always would come out hard. You can still eat it when it's crystallized. It's entirely edible. It has simply changed its texture, not gone bad. So, okay, that's word to the wise. But it just doesn't spread on my peanut butter very well that way.
1: And that's where the microwave would come in, though. But Tracy says you're nuking all the good out of it. You want to use a warm water bath, apparently.
3: Yes, takes a little longer, but it's worth the wait.
1: And you seem like the patient type that will sit there and wait for your honey to have a warm bath while you're toasting.
3: Are you kidding? I'll eat like a bite of the bread, have a peanut butter spoon and a honey spoon, and I'll mix them in my mouth.
1: Also, by the time you get your honey off your Flash Foods app, that honey is going to be as hard as a rock.
3: They never have it.
1: Aww.
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Here's Greater Napanee's three-day forecast from the MyFM Weather Center. Today, cloudy with the chance of showers and the risk of a thunderstorm, the high 26. Tonight, mainly cloudy with a slight chance of showers this evening, 14 is the low. Tomorrow, a mix of sun and cloud, becoming cloudy in the morning, 26 is the high. And Monday, sunshine at a high of 25. 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

0: My FM on your Saturday morning, Jamie and Lorena. It's a recurring joke on the show, and it's been a recurring joke for most of Lorena's life. People mess up her name. They spell it wrong. They say it wrong. And we had this phone call from this past week. Art gave us a call.
1: How about Lorraine, is it, or?
0: Lorena.
2: Lorena. Yeah.
1: Nice talking to you, yep. Jamie. And same with, now it's Lorraine, or, no, it's not Lorraine.
0: No, it's close. Lorena.
1: Lorena. Lorena, yeah, okay. Tell her I have a good day, and you have one yourself. Now you don't know what it's
2: like. Right here. Welcome to my
0: life. Oh, poor Lorena. You've been dealing with this your whole life, though. It's not new. And you have a great sense of humor about it, thankfully, because if you don't laugh, you'll probably cry.
2: I learned that early on with my dad making a mistake with my name as I was a young kid.
0: That hurts.
2: Saying my name was Lorene.
0: That hurts. Well,
2: it really hurt.
0: Yesterday, I kid you not, I met Linda, who asked me my name. So I said, Jamie, she was very confused. She was looking at me, she's like, oh, okay. She's like, I don't think I know you. I listen in the morning with Lorena.
2: Really?
0: And then I told Linda, I'm the one that's with her, with Lorena in the morning. And she was just so tickled pink. She loves us. She listens. But she said, I listen to Lorena. Didn't even mention my name. There you go.
2: Fantastic. My day has come. Because, yes, it is usually the opposite. And I think a lot of the times for a man-woman combo on the radio, it's often the opposite. So thank you, Linda.
0: Well...

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4: 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It's going to be on the Toy Story 5 soundtrack, part of that movie. We'll play that for you, let you know Lorena's thoughts. She's a Swiftie. That's on the way after 11, and also AI job interviews. Our tech expert weighed in on these.

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0: 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It's 11 o'clock. Here's what's happening.
1: Good morning. I'm Brian Turner in the MyFM newsroom. Here are your top stories from across Canada and around the world. A new federal grocery benefit is on the way, but qualifying Canadians will first receive an extra GST payment. The one-time top-up now being issued is worth half of a household's annual GST credit. The Canada Groceries and Essentials benefit replaces the GST credit in July, with payments increasing by 25% over the next 5 years. Quebec is moving to ban the sale of energy drinks to anyone under 16. Health Minister Sonia Boulanger introduced the legislation Friday that would also prohibit online sales and vending machine purchases by minors. The push comes after the 2024 death of a 15-year-old whose combination of ADHD medication and caffeine was linked to a fatal heart rhythm problem. Canadians can expect a hotter-than-normal summer, according to Environment and Climate Change Canada's latest seasonal outlook. Forecasters say the strongest warm trends are expected in British Columbia, the North, Northern Prairie regions, and Atlantic Canada. Rainfall predictions are less certain, but much of the country is expected to see drier-than-average conditions over the coming months. Police in Durham region say international criminal networks are behind hundreds of local crimes. Project Jet Setter has linked more than 200 incidents and $2.6 million in losses to what investigators call criminal tourism. Since 2019, the operation has resulted in 46 arrests and nearly 1,500 charges, with seniors often targeted in jewelry distraction thefts. In MyFM Sports, Game 3 of the Stanley Cup Finals goes tonight when the Carolina Hurricanes face off against the Vegas Golden Knights with an 8 p.m. Eastern puck drop. The series is tied at one game each. Game 4 is set for Tuesday night in Las Vegas. The regular season of the Canadian Football League is underway, and tonight the Edmonton Elks are in Ottawa to take on the Red Blacks. Kickoff is 7 p.m. In baseball, Baltimore whomped the Blue Jays yesterday 13-3. The two teams continue their series in Toronto this afternoon. And Canadian golfer Brooke Henderson heads into round 3 of the U.S. Women's Open today, sitting at even par over two rounds, just 4 strokes back of the leaders. You can find all of your local news online at myfmradio.ca. 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
6: Here's Greater Napanee's 3-day forecast from the MyFM Weather Center. Today, cloudy with a chance of showers and the risk of a thunderstorm, the high 26. Tonight, mainly cloudy with a slight chance of showers this evening, 14 is the low. Tomorrow, a mix of sun and cloud, becoming cloudy in the morning, 26 is the high. And Monday, sunshine at a high of 25. I'm Evan Gibb with Greater Napanee's breaking and local news.

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0: FM in the morning, your Saturday, continuing with Jamie and Lorena, recapping some of our favorite conversations from the week. We got talking how AI starting to do job interviews more and more.
1: Yes, and one person who's really noticed this is my daughter, Amy, who is, she's 30. She worked for a while, realized she didn't really like what she was doing in the health sciences world, and went back for a business degree. And she's combined the two now, looking for work. The kid, I call her a kid, she's 30, but she has applied, honestly, for probably 100 jobs, and highly qualified, very personable, just a, bundle of energy and ready to go in her career. Hasn't had a chance to get in anywhere yet. She's had lots of second interviews, but they don't go further. Or in some cases, and she's told me about these and how awful they are, she's had AI interviews, which are just a really weird thing.
0: How would they ever tell her bubbly personality, how personable she is, right? AI can't detect that. I don't know. Mm-hmm. Jesse Hirsch, our tech expert, he speaks a bit to AI job interviews.
2: It is kind of depressing and intimidating, but it's also unfortunately not new. I mean, on the one hand, it speaks to the nature of the job market that it is highly competitive, that almost all employers are now using AI to filter out the resumes. On the one hand, I suppose they say it allows them to find the best candidates fastest, but I suspect a lot of the people who see themselves as the best candidates would beg to differ in that, if anything, AI is being used as a kind of gatekeeper, which is causing job seekers to take very creative measures when it comes to getting attention. On the one hand, I think most people are using AI to write their resume, to write cover letters, to strategize on how to fill out a job application. But even then, that may not be enough to actually get past the automatic filtering. Where I think a lot of job seekers find this out is the instant rejection you get the moment you apply that tells you a human didn't even take the time to look at your application.
0: And that's got to be the part that hurts the most, is it's one thing to be rejected by a panel of humans, right? Especially if they're distinguished. It's like, okay, thank you for your time. I appreciate it. But for AI to reject you?
1: Yeah, there's nothing you can do.
0: No.
1: It's some kind of weird machine thing.
0: And you can't even slam a door on it or slam a phone. They don't feel emotion.
1: No, it's tough.
0: Well, coming up as we wrap things up here on our Saturday morning together, it's become one of our favorite things. We call it domestic bliss through text message. Open up your phone and check the last thing your significant other texted you.
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7: Oh, there it is. 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Open 7 days a week, Sunday to Thursday, 7 to 10, and Friday to Saturday.

14 is a low. Tomorrow, a mix of sun and cloud, becoming cloudy in the morning. 26 is the high. And Monday, sunshine at a high of 25. I'm Evan Gibb with Greater Napanee's Breaking and Local News.

0: We call this domestic bliss through text message. It's Jamie, it's Lorena. Real simple. You can play along. Pull out your phone. What is the last text message you received from your significant other?
1: And then the backstory, if you want to share it. And we both chuckled at how domestic and pathetic it was.
0: They used to be, yeah, like sweet, romantic, maybe even a little sassy, if you will.
1: Hey.
0: Not anymore. What's the last thing hubby texted you?
1: The last thing John sent me was, the smell didn't last long enough.
0: What was he referring to, dare I ask?
1: I had asked him, he had sprayed lavender on his pillow the night before to see if he could sleep better, because he's tried all kinds of things, and he said the smell didn't last long enough. Didn't spray enough.
0: Romantic. That was in his vows, I believe, wasn't it? Let's see.
1: Oh, yeah.
0: What my wife sent me. Where's my gift card wallet? I can't find it anywhere. That's the last thing my wife... She has a separate wallet with all of her gift cards. She is a hoarder, a collector of gift cards, Lorena, and she's so weird about spending them, right? If like what? We'll have grocery store gift cards, and this is one of my least favorite days of the year, even worse than going through taxes stuff, is when she does inventory on her gift cards, because last week we'll have spent, you know, $200 at a place, and she'll go, oh, I have $100 off at blah, blah, blah. It's like, oh my... But she won't spend it on boring things. This is the part that drives me nuts, right? We could have $200 at a grocery store. Like, give me that. I'll go do groceries. That's boring. We got to find something fun to spend it on. What at a grocery store is fun?
1: I'm picking up what she's laying down.
0: No.
1: The clothes section.
0: Oh,
1: if there is one of those great grocery stores that has a clothes section, you're saving it for that is what you're doing, I think.
0: Well, luckily, I have no idea where she keeps this gift card wallet, because I would take them and go spend them on practical, everyday things. I used her points. She's been collecting on her RBC Visa, her points for a gift card to go buy a garbage can. She was irate with me. She's like, why would you waste my points on that? I'm like, I don't want to spend money on a garbage can, honey.
1: I know. On an essential item we all use in the family. But I get what she's saying, too. More than your point, actually.
0: I know you would take her side, of course. But yeah, let us know the last thing, domestic bliss, through a text message. Text it to us, 855-WIN-MY-FM.

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Well, that is it for us, Jamie, Lorena. Hey, you can always check out our banner, some of our conversations from this past week, the fun we had. It's, you first see it when you log on our website, a couple of local news stories right below that, Jamie and Lorena. Click that. Hear what we've been up to this past week. Back in on Monday with our $500 family vacation draw. It's the first week. We'll be back with Name That Tune next week. 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And Retro Rewind will get you through the rest of your Saturday.

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1: Good afternoon. I'm Brian Turner in the MyFM newsroom. Here are your top stories from across Canada and around the world. A growing number of Ontario homeowners are taking a loss when they sell. New data suggests about 1 in 4 homes bought during the pandemic housing boom and resold recently have sold for less than the original purchase price. The typical loss is estimated at about $45,000 as higher interest rates continue to cool the market. The Snowbird Alumni Association is worried about the coming pause of the CT-114 Tudor aircrafts the federal government intends to impose at the end of this year while they transition to the CT-157 Siskin II. Maryse Carmichael was the first woman to pilot and later command the Snowbird team, and she wants to see a gradual transition instead of an outright grounding. Carmichael says Canadians will lose an iconic institution and an awe-inspiring recruitment tool.
2: The 9 red and white jets will not be in Canadian skies for years, not inspiring young Canadians to join the military at a time where the military is short on personnel.
1: Carmichael said a Snowbird show she watched as a child inspired her military career. The association is calling on Canadians to write to their MPs. Astronauts aboard the International Space Station were briefly ordered to shelter inside a docked SpaceX Dragon spacecraft after a worsening air leak was detected. 5 crew members moved into the capsule Freedom as a precaution and prepared for possible evacuation. 2 Russian cosmonauts worked on repairs in the affected section before operations were paused and the crew stood down. In MyFM Sports, Game 3 of the Stanley Cup Finals goes tonight when the Carolina Hurricanes face off against the Vegas Golden Knights with an 8 p.m. Eastern puck drop. The series is tied at 1 game each. Game 4 is set for Tuesday night in Las Vegas. The regular season of the Canadian Football League is underway, and tonight the Edmonton Elks are in Ottawa to take on the Red Blacks. Kickoff is 7 p.m. In baseball, Baltimore whomped the Blue Jays yesterday 13-3. The two teams continue their series in Toronto this afternoon. And Canadian golfer Brooke Henderson heads into round 3 of the U.S. Women's Open today, sitting at even par over 2 rounds, just 4 strokes back of the leaders. You can find all your local news online at myfmradio.ca. 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
8: Here's Greater Napanee's 3-day forecast from the MyFM Weather Center. Today, cloudy with a chance of showers and the risk of a thunderstorm, the high 26. Tonight, mainly cloudy with a slight chance of showers this evening, 14 is the low. Tomorrow, a mix of sun and cloud, becoming cloudy in the morning, 26 is the high. And Monday, sunshine at a high of 25. I'm Evan Gibb with Greater Napanee's breaking and local news.
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0: And just like that, it's a Saturday, the first one in June. You've got to like that. And the Retro Rewind here on MyFM. That was Club Nouveau with a reimagining of the Bill Withers classic Lean On Me. And before that, Joey from Concrete Blonde, Johnette and the Band. It's Adam Weeks with you. Next up, we'll hear from The Boss. Bruce Springsteen's Dancing in the Dark, which would be an excellent addition to any summer playlist. And as you know, if you've been listening through the weeks, we've been having you guess at the song clips that we've been playing because we want to give away $500 each week. And the first week is closed, but we'll do it again starting on Monday. We'll also announce the winner of this past week on Monday morning. But now that you're here on the weekend, I'll let you in on a secret. We've got a little secret weekend component as well. The MyFM Family Vacation Fun continues because what we're doing here is building your own family weekend playlist. What we want you to do is choose five songs that would make every family getaway better. 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And when we get back here on Monday, we'll start up the clips again, keeping you in vacation mode into the summertime on MyFM.
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0: Melissa Etheridge and Come to My Window on MyFM. Before that, Cherish from Madonna, going way back. And Madonna hasn't gone anywhere. At 67 years old, she hasn't lost her ability to shock. She stunned New Yorkers this past Thursday evening, performing a surprise concert in Times Square. She's promoting her new album, Confessions 2, and she performed for 15 minutes. And the concert was also in celebration of the beginning of Pride Month. Madonna has not slowed down. New album and a pop-up performance in Times Square this past Thursday. The Retro Rewind continues. We've got Bobby Brown coming up.
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5: Here's Greater Napanee's three-day forecast from the MyFM Weather Center. Today, cloudy with the chance of showers and the risk of a thunderstorm, the high 26. Tonight, mainly cloudy with a slight chance of showers this evening, 14 is the low. Tomorrow, a mix of sun and cloud, becoming cloudy in the morning, 26 is the high. And Monday, sunshine at a high of 25. I'm Evan Gibb with Greater Napanee's breaking and local news. My-

0: 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We're coming up on the Napanee Heritage Race next weekend. It's at the Lennox and Addington Museum. Race kits can be picked up on Friday, June 12th from 3 till 6 p.m. at the Lennox and Addington County Museum and Archives. That's on Thomas Street East in Napanee. And the race day race kit pickup on site will be available starting at 6:45 on the Saturday. The race starts and ends at the Lennox and Addington County Museum and Archives at 97 Thomas Street East in Napanee, with approximately 90 parking spaces on site and some additional street parking available as well. All the details and contact information for the Napanee Heritage Race are on our website. Just head to napaneetoday.ca.
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0: 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Sly Fox, Martin Page, and more. It's Saturday. We've got the soundtrack right here for you all the way through until midnight.

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0: Ordinary World from Duran Duran on MyFM. Before that, Tony Basil and Mickey. I hope your hands aren't sore from clapping along. And on the way, Katrina and the Waves, Walking on Sunshine, definitely a summertime hit. The Tragically Hip on the way with Ahead by a Century and more. It's Adam Weeks here with you. I hope you're having a fantastic first Saturday of June, whatever it is you're up to. If you participated in No Mow May to help the pollinators by not mowing your lawn, well, go ahead and pull that ripcord because it's June, and your lawn might just need it. Take us with you wherever you go. It's the Retro Rewind on your Saturday afternoon.
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0: movie Flashdance and released in 1983. That song reached number one on the U.S. Billboard Hot 100 for 2 weeks and became one of the biggest hits of 1983. That was Maniac by Michael Sembello. Definitely a defining song of the 80s. It was actually written as a much darker track inspired by horror movies and a serial killer concept. But they reorganized its potential and had the lyrics rewritten to fit the story of an obsessed dancer in Flashdance. The Retro Rewind continues on your Saturday with the Proclaimers. Get your walking shoes on. We've got to cross pretty much all of Scotland after a break.
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5: Here's Greater Napanee's 3-day forecast from the MyFM Weather Center. Today cloudy with a chance of showers and the risk of a thunderstorm, the high 26. Tonight mainly cloudy with a slight chance of showers this evening, 14 is the low. Tomorrow, a mix of sun and cloud, becoming cloudy in the morning, 26 is the high. And Monday, sunshine at a high of 25. I'm Evan Gibb with Greater Napanee's Breaking and Local News.

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That song came out in 1988 and reached the top 10 in Canada, became one of the duo's signature songs. The

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0: It's Saturday afternoon and the Retro Rewind continues with Aretha Franklin. We're ready to take a trip on the freeway of love. The Dave Matthews Band will have Ants Marching and more as we continue all the way through until midnight.

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Wilson Phillips and Release Me on MyFM's Retro Rewind. And lots to come with the Cutting Crew on the way. I Just Died in Your Arms Tonight. Some Shania Twain and more. Lots of tunes just perfect for a Saturday afternoon in June. And we want to get your summer playlist together. 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

0: The other Mr. Big song, that was Wild World on MyFM. Originally written and performed by Cat Stevens, Wild World, a fantastic song, but Mr. Big really only had two hits. It was To Be With You, we all know that one, phenomenal guitar work on it and that acoustic, one of the greater ballads of the hair rock era, and then their version of Wild World. Two songs that put them on the map long enough to have a bunch of albums that the world didn't necessarily need. Now coming up, we've got some Maxi Priest, Corey Hart, and more back into the tunes on your Saturday on the Retro Rewind.
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4: Here's Greater Napanee's three-day forecast from the MyFM Weather Center. Today, cloudy with the chance of showers and the risk of a thunderstorm, the high 26. Tonight, mainly cloudy with a slight chance of showers this evening, 14 is the low. Tomorrow, a mix of sun and cloud becomes

0: Can't Help Falling in Love, Corey Hartz from 1990, one of his biggest hits. That came out on the album Bang. And rather than copying Elvis's gentle ballad, Corey Hart gave the song a contemporary early 90s pop production. He kept the romantic feel of the original, and the way he did that emotional kind of vocal delivery kind of helped introduce that classic song to a new generation of listeners back in 1990. Of course, 3 years later, UB40 did a reggae pop cover of the same song and had a hit with that. Probably can't go wrong covering the king of rock and roll. Now, we've got more music to come. 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
0: Next, a song that was featured in the Two Men and a Little Lady film with Ted Danson, Steve Guttenberg, and Tom Selleck. It's Boy Meets Girl, followed by some Huey Lewis in the News and more on the Retro Rewind.

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0: La Bouche, which is French for the mouth. The song Be My Lover. And before that, the Pet Shop Boys and West End Girls, a quintessential new wave 80s tune. I love that song. It's Adam Weeks here with you. Next up, we're going to jump for your love. The Pointer Sisters are on the way. One of the many songs that was on the Hits of 1985 cassette that I carried around with me from, well, 1985 until that tape disappeared into the ether of the universe. Thankfully, the Retro Rewind keeps the soundtrack to my life coming. 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

0: 2 tickets to Paradise, Any Money on MyFM on your Saturday. And coming up, a song from Tom Petty and the Heartbreakers, It's Mary Jane's Last Dance. The first guitar solo I ever learned, and it was included on their greatest hits album back in the day, even though it hadn't been released prior. I always loved when a band would release an extra song on a greatest hits album, just to give us one more tune to love. We'll get back into it right after this.
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4: Here's Greater Napanee's 3-day forecast from the MyFM Weather Center. Today, cloudy with the chance of showers and the risk of a thunderstorm, the high 26. Tonight, mainly cloudy with a slight chance of showers this evening, 14 is the low. Tomorrow, a mix of sun and cloud, becoming cloudy in the morning, 26 is the high. And Monday, sunshine at a high of 25. I'm Evan Gibb with Greater Napanee's breaking and local.

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I'll leave you with some Sheila E. It's Glamorous Life coming up next on the Retro Rewind. Enjoy the rest of your first Saturday of June. I know I will. BK will pick up the Retro Rewind after 4 p.m.

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0: 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Guns N' Roses, November Rain. At nearly 9 minutes long, Guns N' Roses convinced their record label to release what was basically a rock opera as a single. The famous video reportedly cost $1.5 million, making it one of the most expensive music videos ever made in its time. More than 30 years later, still one of the biggest power ballads in rock history. It's BK. This is the Retro Rewind.
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0: The MyFM Retro Rewind, John Cafferty and the Beaver Brown Band. This one got a huge boost from the movie Eddie and the Cruisers. That film initially wasn't a hit, but when it found a second life on cable TV, so did the soundtrack. And suddenly, On the Dark Side was climbing the charts and became the band's signature song. It's BK. The Retro Rewind continues.
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7: Here's Greater Napanee's three-day forecast from the MyFM Weather Center. Tonight, mainly cloudy, with a slight chance of showers this evening. 14 is the low. Tomorrow, a mix of sun and cloud, becoming cloudy in the morning. 26 is the high. And Monday, sunshine and a high of 25. I'm Evan Gibb with Greater Napanee's breaking and local news.
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0: The MyFM Retro Rewind, Strange Advance, The Second I Saw You, Vancouver's Strange Advance, one of the most underrated Canadian synth-pop acts of the 80s. This song became a much music favorite and helped establish them as pioneers of the electronic music scene here in Canada. 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

still ahead in the next 30 minutes. Bruce Springsteen, as well as Wham. And right now, a song that somehow managed to combine Chinese philosophy and 80s excess into one giant hit.

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0: IFM Retro Rewind, and built around a sample of True, PM Dawn created one of the dreamiest hits of the early 1990s. It became a number one Billboard hit and proved that hip-hop could be thoughtful, melodic, and introspective long before that became common. This is the Retro Rewind. I'm BK.
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5: Here's Greater Napanee's three-day forecast from the MyFM Weather Center. Tonight, mainly cloudy, with a slight chance of showers this evening. 14 is the low. Tomorrow, a mix of sun and cloud, becoming cloudy in the morning. 26 is the high. And Monday, sunshine and a high of 25. I'm Evan Gibb with Greater Napanee's breaking and local news. 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

0: 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This was the song that introduced much of Canada to the tragically hip in 1989. Gord Downie once describing the title Blow It High Dough as a horse racing slang used for betting everything you've got. The hip would go on to become one of the most beloved and uniquely Canadian bands of all time, as you likely know. It's BK. 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
0: Still ahead, you too. And Pearl Jam's version of Last Kiss in the next 30 minutes. And right now, one of the catchiest songs ever written about the American frontier. Wild, Wild West, The Escape Club.

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5: Here's Greater Napanee's three-day forecast from the MyFM Weather Center. Tonight, mainly cloudy, with a slight chance of showers this evening. 14 is the low. Tomorrow, a mix of sun and cloud, becoming cloudy in the morning. 26 is the high. And Monday, sunshine and a high of 25. I'm Evan Gibb with Greater Napanee's breaking and local news. My-

0: 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I'm ready. Bryan Adams, before the stadium tours and the Hollywood soundtracks, Bryan Adams building his reputation one great rock song at a time, and that track becoming a fan favorite and still a staple in his live shows decades later. 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
0: Hey, it's BK. Still ahead in the next half hour here on the Retro Rewind. Rick Astley, Dan Hartman, and right now, a song that sounds like summer. John Mellencamp, Cherry Bomb.
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0: 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From Poison in 1990, even Brett Michaels admits the title doesn't actually mean anything, Unskinny Bop. According to him, it was just a placeholder lyric that somehow survived all the way to the finished recording, and it became one of Poison's biggest hits anyways. 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I'm BK.
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0: The MyFM Retro Rewind and the song that sparked one of rock's most famous legal disputes. Huey Lewis in the News, I Want a New Drug from 1983. Later, Huey Lewis claimed the melody was suspiciously familiar. The Ghostbusters song. Yeah, the lawsuit was settled out of court, but music fans still debate it today. And the Retro Rewind continues. I'm BK.
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7: Here's Greater Napanee's three-day forecast from the MyFM Weather Center. Tonight, mainly cloudy, with a slight chance of showers this evening. 14 is the low. Tomorrow, a mix of sun and cloud, becoming cloudy in the morning. 26 is the high. And Monday, sunshine and a high of 25. I'm Evan Gibb with Greater Napanee's Breaking and Local News.

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